0: 10, 9, 8, 7. RS-25 engines lit. 4, 3, 2, 1. Booster ignition. And liftoff, Artemis 2, now bound for the moon.
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3: 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Target milestone. Mission control Houston seeing good performance on the engines. Space Launch System core stage. 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
1: 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End of a program. This is only the beginning of a program.
3: Yes! Let's go!
4: Vince, welcome home. Christina, welcome home. Yes!
5: Thank you.
4: Jeremy, absolutely welcome home, brother.
5: There's my flag!
4: There it is!

0: say, me say what? Everybody's got a cop. Don't stop, don't move. I just get your body in the groove. I said, hey, I said who? I said, me said you gotta get in the groove.
1: Boys, boys, boys.
0: In the summertime, love.